0: Steely Dan, all part of your feel-good workday here on Zinc 96. Just a bit of a heads up, coming up on the 11th of June, right through until the 31st of August, the Noosa Aquatic Centre are doing a bit of an upgrade. So they have a temporary closure of their 50-metre and program pools due to a filtration system upgrade, guys. So, yeah, if you do go along and do your swimming or any aquatic facilities and things that you do there, unfortunately, yes, that one is closed at the moment, but they do have other facilities open there. So just check that out, just so you're aware. In excess on the way, the Divinals. We'll continue our feel-good workday next at Zinc.
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0: also have Ain't Nobody Got Time For That. You are going to win a Citizen Watch.
1: You certainly are.
0: And we can't do anything until we do the Fast Five. Why don't you join us?
1: We're going to play a couple of songs and my mood might have shifted by the time we return.
0: Come on, Friendy. We're literally 3.5 minutes into
1: the show. Don't call me Friendy.

0: jonesydemanded.com.au. Already people over the weekend have been registering.
1: We will pick out our favourite just for today. We're going to do this all week, and someone's going to win a $3,000 watch.
0: We have three finalists coming up next. It's Jonesy Demanded.

0: Hello there, it's Jonesy and Amanda driving you home. Good afternoon to you.
1: I was talking earlier about how my eldest son Liam graduated with a Master's of Physiotherapy.
0: That's a big deal.
1: The ceremony was on Friday. It was just fantastic. But you know the person...
0: Will he get a little plaque?
1: Not a plaque, but he gets a little, you know...
0: A shingle?
1: Well, no, I guess not, but he did get...
0: What about one of those triangle-shaped things, you know, that you put on your desk?
1: Well, he doesn't have a desk. He works within a clinic and uses different rooms within it. So, because I asked him if he's going to put his, I guess it's a citation, his degree.
0: That's what it is,
1: his degree.
0: Yeah, he gets his degree. Well, in a frame behind him.
1: No, but he won't put it in a frame because a whole lot of different people use that same room.
0: Oh.
1: Haven't you, when you go to the physio.
0: Well, my physio, he's got all his degrees up on the wall.

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1: Thank you. Okay, the orchestra, thank you. We'll give another one away tomorrow.
0: JonesyAndAmanda.com.au if you'd like to play.
2: Ain't nobody got time for that.
0: It's Jonesy and Amanda driving you home.

0: Hello there, it's Jonesy and Amanda driving you home. We have the whip poll. It's a barometer of what the community thinks on any given subject. This popped into my algorithm.
1: Polarising question. Are you a sock shoe person or a sock sock shoe shoe person? I'm sock sock shoe shoe. Shauna is sock shoe, and it does my head in every time.
2: Don't judge me.
3: I'm intrigued. The three of us in this very room are sock sock shoe shoe.
0: Mm-hmm.
3: Is anyone actually a sock shoe sock shoe?
0: I thought that Ryan might be a little bit of a sock shoe kind of guy.
4: Why? Why?
0: You just
3: or
0: got
3: maybe
0: that look.
3: Shoe shoe sock sock. I can't trust him.
0: How do you wipe your bum?
3: Oh, not with a sock.
0: Anyway, the whip poll. Debbie has joined us.
3: Debbie, which way do you do it?
5: I'm sock shoe, sock shoe.
3: Are okay. you?
5: Yep, it takes me, as I'm getting older, it's hard enough to get my leg up to put the sock on. Why am I putting it down again to then have to get it up again to put my shoe on?
3: You make a very, that's why I'm wondering if maybe I do that and I'm not aware of it. I'll let you know tomorrow.
0: Depends where your socks and your shoes are, though.
3: Well,
0: thank you, Debbie.
3: On your feet.
0: No, no, well, I mean where you store them. You've got your socks in the drawer, oh, your shoes
3: I always,
0: over here.
3: Yeah, I know what you mean.
0: Damien is with us.
3: Hello, Damien. How do you do it?
6: Yeah, good evening. Sock, sock, shoe, shoe.
3: Yep.
0: Yep, yep.
3: Anything else
0: man?
3: Sounds crazy.
0: Mark is with us.
3: Hi, Mark. How about you?

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3: any money, Jonesy and Demanders.
0: You know what to do. 10 questions, 60 seconds on the clock. You could pass

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0: Christian O'Connell Show. Christian, my five-year-old sister scored in her first goal playing competitive soccer. The joy on her face was amazing. Christian, triple threat win. Not only did my AFL team win, finally, my NRL team, go Dragons, secured their first win. Christian, maybe even ever. And my club soccer team went on to win our game yesterday. Smiles all round. Emma, that's huge. All right, Monday menders. Did you mend anything over the weekend? If so, you can join the most exclusive club there is, the Monday Menders.
1: Monday Menders.
2: Did you mend it?
1: Monday Menders.
2: Yes, I did.
0: Guys, after a couple of weekends that have been pretty quiet in terms of the mending, I'm back with another huge victory lap. A little bit of a disgusting situation at home. Our big cat Larry has been maintaining a dirty protest.
3: Oh, okay, okay, no. Yep.
0: And leaving a puddle of...
4: Oh.
0: Yeah. And it's rotting the floorboards.
3: Oh, my goodness gracious.
0: Ugh.
3: Why have you not cleaned it up?
0: Oh, no, it gets cleaned up, but he does it while we're asleep. What a menace. I mean, I wake up more like, God damn it, man. You got your tray. What more do you want? Go over there. No, he knows how to use it during the day, but he's annoyed that we're asleep. So it's this horrible, horrible thing I have to navigate every morning. How are my hands and knees, guys? 4:15, mopping his pee up.
3: But what are his demands? So that's his protest. Is he demanding that you guys stay up all night with him and play with him?
0: No. He wants to go outside
3: and
0: fight.
3: Okay, right.
0: Because we moved 6 months ago. There's a rival cat. And during the day, suddenly I'm on a business call. We hear this. I'm like, hang on, I gotta go. There!

0: Christian O'Connell Show. This Thursday is June the 4th. That is a very, very special date for me, the team, and my family as well. On June the 4th in 2018, I started my first breakfast radio show, The Other Side of the World. 2 years after I said goodbye to 20 years on UK radio, I ended The Other Side of the World and started this show. And in fact, me and Patsy, the only survivors. And that is the way you talk about breakfast radio. It really is like swimming with sharks. And in fact, even 8 years in breakfast radio years is like 100 years in any other job.
1: Yeah.
0: To survive 8 years, especially.

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3: 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And I set my alarm this morning to ring.
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3: Good morning, Bruce Atkinson here, broadcasting from Cubby Cubby Country. Sunshine Coast ratepayers have been slugged with a 9.7% rate rise that will see the average owner-occupier paying an extra $221 a year. The increase will be higher for some ratepayers. Last year, rates increased by 7.4%. Mayor Rosanna Natoli says delivering services costs almost 30%.

0: ready to hiccup? Past 7. 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

0: Zig 96, it's the Feel Good Work Day. Mantlers, anything, just keep living it up, especially till Friday when we do the bluster for muster. Someone, you, could be winning a four-day camping pass to enjoy muster this year. We have five of these available, and the way we're going to get you to win them is to blow through a straw to push a Malteser to the end of a line. First one at the end gets those tickets. 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
3: 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He's like, oh my God, you're going to ring up. 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